Nine Rascal Flatts, I like the sound of that. I know you're going to love the sound to this, the Salem Fair ride passes. Salem Fair is in town. Who don't like a fair, right? 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B99.9's got that ticket window for your chance to win a four-pack of ride passes. 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

0: 99.9 Southern Virginia's country station, White Liar, Miranda Lambert. I always enjoyed that song. I think I've told you this before. I enjoyed that song up until she says she's been lying too. I was kind of taking her side through the whole thing all these years since 2009. And then, I don't know. And then it just hit me one day. I said, wait a minute. Wait a minute. She's been lying too. Maybe she had enough and she wanted revenge. Maybe there was some sort of hidden agenda in there. Maybe she is right. I don't know. But I've never listened to that song the same since that. I noticed that lyric. Sounds like maybe he was right. Oh, well, got to have fun with the music. Coming up, let's have some fun with some Russell Dickerson on the way, some Cole Swindell, and more right here, B99.9.
1: The in-season challenge is upon us. NASCAR drivers will be pitted against each other starting this weekend at Sonoma. Denny Hamlin and William Byron will preview the action. PRN's Garage Pass, this is Andrew Kerwin.
2: 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It all goes down this Sunday at the Toyota Save Mart 350 from Sonoma, where anything can happen. 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
1: Denny Hamlin enters this year's in-season challenge in the number 2 seed. Last year, he got beaten by Ty Dillon in the first round. How does Denny feel about this year's in-season challenge?
3: Really, it was the racetracks last year. It was just so tough. You know, Atlanta kind of wiped out really all the favorites right there in the first week, which you would expect that with a road course and with our super speedway. And we still got that in there, but it's not the first race, so it's something that I would like to go further than the first round this year. That was Ty Dillon took it to me the first week last time.
1: And Denny once again is faced off against none other than Ty Dillon. This was his reaction when he found out.
3: My kryptonite. What's the first race?
4: Sonoma.
3: I'm cooked.
1: William Byron is another driver.

0: driver looking to make a deep run in this in-season challenge. He faces off against 22 seed Ricky Stenhouse Jr. at Sonoma. Here's what Byron has to say.
1: Well, yeah, it's $1 million. All of us drivers are want the money. So, yeah, I'm excited for it. I think it starts at a different track this year than Atlanta. We got eliminated in the first stage, so it wasn't really that exciting for me. I was kind of thumbs down on the whole thing. But, yeah, I think now that it's starting at a different place, I think will give us an opportunity to control some of that performance, and hopefully we get to the end.
0: Make sure to fill your brackets out. I have Zane Smith, Chase Elliott, Eric Jones, and SVG as my final four drivers. It's going to be fun. For PRN's Garage Pass, this is Andrew Curlin.
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0: on Jason Aldean. Got what I got, or what you don't got. You know, we've been talking about seniors graduating. You're not a senior, but you are taking driver's ed. How's this going for you?
1: My driver's ed teacher is trying to teach me how to go through a drive-through, and so he orders food, and we get up to the window to pay, and he's like, I forgot my wallet. So we didn't have money.
0: That's smooth.
1: So he just made me drive on through and, like, pretend that I didn't know what I was doing. And just leave. So we just... We just left after we ordered all this food.
0: That's great.
1: And so he's like, I just stopped it like to go on behind me. He's like, just go. No, don't stop.

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Trey Davison here inside the PVT studios with Trace Atkins. 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

B99.9, Cole Swindell and Lenny Wilson right there. Never say never. Keith Urban now from the Golden Road back to 2003. Who would want to be me?

The latest from John Party. It's called Boots Off on B99.9. John Party celebrating 10 years of California Sunrise with a 10th anniversary edition now out. The album also launches 5 platinum hits, including Head Over Boots and Dirt on My Boots. I think John Party likes songs about boots. Now it gets 3 unleashed tracks from the vault, and with his current Boots Off number 1 hit, well, climbing the charts, fans now are watching to see how it follows the same winning path that he's been on already. Here's Hardy, Truck Bed, B99.9.

Stone, Addicted to a Dollar. I would be too if I had one. Coming up tomorrow, Robin James takes you through your workday, and she's got Southern Comfort just before the Country Cafe at 11:45. Robin James with a little encouragement on B99.9.

0: and Play It Again. Also, Garth Brooks before that, Continuous Country with two Pina Coladas. I tried to get him to make three, but he said that was back in 1998. Forget it. Trey Davison here with you. Want to say hey to Jack Dibbs and also Denise Black listening to us. She's down there in Oak Island, North Carolina. She said she is from Southern Virginia, and she's streaming us online from her mobile device that she found on B999FM.com. So don't forget to take B999 anywhere you go. 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On the way, I've got some Gabby Barrett, some Jackson Dean, and Megan Patrick. Up next, B99.9.
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B99.9, Gabby Barrett with the Glory Days. Trey Davison here inside the PVT studios. Coming up, let's check out this morning's winner, Ron Epperly, who conquered Craig's impossible question. We'll find out what that question was on the way. Right now, it's Jackson Dean. Heavens to Betsy. B99.9.

Morning Show, B99.9. It is hot weather, so this is that's your hint. That's your first clue to what might be in your freezer. Craig, this morning with the impossible question, Ron Epperly, congratulations, buddy. I bet he's got some of this in his freezer. That's how he knew. What do you have in your freezer? 68% of people have this. Try ice cream. Yeah, sounds good. Here's Lori Morgan, B99.9.

Chris Young and Hanging On. That's exactly what I think about when I see these viral videos of people stranded in mid-flight way up there, and they're just in total shock and disbelief that the ride has come to a halt in midair. Well, there's an article that talks about that, and it says that theme park breakdowns, if you're seeing more of these in the news, it's not because the ride is broke down. It's just because every little stop now becomes a viral video. It says the rides are heavily inspected and regulated, so most stoppages are just safety systems kicking in like they're supposed to. It looks dramatic, but they say that it's statistically safer on the ride than driving to the park. Well, my question is why did the thing stop to begin with, and why did it have to do it in mid-flight? When I'm way up there, not that I would ever get on one of these things, because I can't even stand on a ladder or a car hood without even getting nauseous. I can't stand heights. I can look up at them and get nauseous, even watching the videos on YouTube. But according to this article, it's just safety systems kicking in. I don't know that I believe that, because every article or like every news video that I see, there's a fireman trying to

pry them out of the seat. Don't worry about me. I would already have fainted by the time the fireman had a chance to spin the ladder around. Here's Aaron Tiffin on B99.

0: 99.9 George Strait, just about as gone as a girl can get. Well, Charlie Daniels is back on screen thanks to a new AI-generated video for his long last patriotic song, My Home. His son created the video after rediscovering the track, which was recorded back in 2014 and it never released until now. It's a big part of the year of the archival project, as Charlie Daniels would have turned 90, including a July the 4th show and a volunteer jam collection coming up in August. Sounds pretty cool. Here's Riley Green, Change My Mind on B99.9.
1: If you showed up, I wouldn't let you in.

0: B99.9. Lady A needs you now. Alan Jackson, Still Living on Love. Before that, Alan Jackson now marking 50 years since he first fell in love with his wife, Denise, with a new cover of Still the One. She was a high school cheerleader practicing a routine to that song when they first met in Georgia. Alan Jackson says it's always been a part of their love story, and now he's recorded the cover as a birthday gift this year to Denise, celebrating 5 years together as they head towards 47 years of marriage this year. Congratulations.
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Coach Billy, American Girl. Tom Petty done his cut on that song, and we might even hear that tomorrow for Southern Fried Friday. Tomorrow is Friday. We'll make it happen for you. I'm sure we'll do us some sort of Tom Petty song before the night's out tomorrow. I'll make sure it happens. Here's Chris Stapleton, Tennessee Whiskey, B99.9.

Love that song, Nate Smith, World on Fire. B99.9, Trey Davison here inside the PVT studios. We've got continuous country for you, 50 minutes. Here's Kane Brown, Good As You.

9, Toby Keith in that big old truck. Southern Virginia's country station. Thank you for with us tonight. 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Here's Riley Green, his latest. It's called Think As You Drunk.

Bowser. If you ever wanted to know how country feels, turn on your radio, B99.9. We're playing the best of the legends and the best of today. Here's the latest from L.I. Langley. It's called Be Her.

Nah, Dustin Lynch, Riding Roads. Kenny Chesney before that, and he was out last night. Hey, it's Trey. What's going on? Thank you so much for spending some time with me. I always look forward to B99.9 nights. No matter what I'm doing during the day on the TV side and anything in between, I like to come in here and aggravate Gene Allen or Johnny Law. They're probably about had enough of me sitting on the edge of the counter talking about all these things. TMI. That's what I give them. Too much information. And then they leave and I'm like, I probably shouldn't have said that. That was so unprofessional. Oh, well, if they know me, so they don't think nothing of it. As a matter of fact, speaking of Gene Allen, let's see, has Johnny Law working hard for him this week. Johnny Law on patrol. You get another dose of Johnny Law tomorrow before you drive home after Robin James comes. And Johnny Law at 3 o'clock. He'll drive you all the way up to 7 o'clock for B99.9 Nights. I'll see you then.

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She hits her knees and bows her head.

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1: ABC News, I'm Sherry Preston. The death toll in the Venezuelan earthquakes now up to 235, but it's expected to rise further. More than 4,300 people were hurt in the tremors that struck less than a minute apart. Reaction continuing to come in to the Supreme Court's immigration rulings Thursday.
2: This morning, a Supreme Court decision is sending shockwaves through immigrant communities after the justices cleared the way for the Trump administration to strip legal protections from hundreds of thousands of Haitians and Syrians in the U.S. The 6-3 ruling ends

0: what's called temporary protected status, or TPS, for roughly 350,000 Haitians, many of whom have lived and worked here legally for years.
1: ABC's Karen Waugh. Another ruling would allow the Trump administration to revive a policy used to turn back migrants trying to seek asylum at the southern border. Russian air defenses say they intercepted 660 Ukraine drones in a major nighttime attack on 12 Russian regions. This is ABC News.
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4: Here's your forecast for Rocky Mount, Martinsville, and Smith Mountain Lake. Mostly sunny and hot today. Highs around 90 this afternoon. Tonight, mostly cloudy and humid with lows in the upper 60s. Sunshine and clouds on Saturday. Chance of showers and thunderstorms in the afternoon and the evening. Some of the storms could be strong to severe with damaging winds. Highs on Saturday around 90. Lows Saturday night in the upper 60s. Then for Sunday and Sunday night, partly cloudy. A chance of showers and thunderstorms. Highs in the upper 80s. Lows in the upper 60s. I'm Johnny Cottle on Southern Virginia's Country Station.

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0: Well, it's Post Malone and Luke Combs. It's called Guy for That. You got a guy for that?
1: Yeah, I know a guy.
0: You know a guy?
1: Yeah.
0: All right.
1: If you need an ark built, I know a guy.
0: Do you?
1: Yeah.
0: Yeah. I bet you do know a guy. It's 6:25 morning. It's Craig and Brent Jones.
1: Good morning.
0: Here at the PVT Studios. It's time, Mr. Jones, for things that you need to know.
1: All right.
0: And then we'll have local and state news with Lisa Rotman.

0: bit about, and you see some stuff about it, and you see a bunch of people fussing about it. It's the Lincoln Memorial Reflecting Pool. It appears that someone, because there's been talks of folks vandalizing that, says that there may be something to that. A top National Park Service official said in a court filing that workers discovered damage on June 9th, including a foam seal that had been cut with a sharp knife or razor, and about 70 fence post caps that were thrown into the water. A filing is the first public confirmation that at least some of the damage appears to have been intentional. The president had previously blamed vandals for the problems, including those taking a leak on the pool's new $14.7 million coating. And then there's also the algae growth issue that's apparently been a problem there, which I guess is why the color was off on the thing to start with. That they'll have to deal with. It says so far five people have been arrested in connection with alleged vandalism, while others have received federal citations. Investigators say more evidence could be revealed as ongoing court battle over the project moves forward. Always something there in D.C. for people.
1: I don't understand why people would want to tear up something as nice as that that's there for the good of the people of the country.
0: Well, it's just one of those things because the, I'll put it this way. The president of the United States reminds me a little of Dale Earnhardt in that you like him or you don't. There's no in between.
1: Yeah, but even if you don't like him, what's the point in destroying something that everybody else can enjoy?
0: Because in some people's eyes, because his name was attached to a project with it, that just tarnishes it forever. And, you know, that's just the way... That's the way things are today in the country that we live in. Everything's so polarized and you know, it ought not be that way, but that's just how it is. It's like I said, it's kind of like racing used to be back in the day. You like him or you don't. There's no in between for most folks.
1: Are incapable of separating one man from the good of the rest of the country.
0: Yes. Yeah.
1: One man.
0: Yes.
1: From the rest of the country.
0: Yes. And that cuts both ways on the political spectrum. I mean, it just does. That's just how polarized things are. And I say this a lot, and I hate to keep saying it because it's one of those little cliche things, but it's like, that's the world we live in.
1: Yeah.
0: And it just is. So let's move away from the heart news.
1: Yeah.
0: And let's go to the frou-frou news.
1: All right.
0: Taylor Swift's in the frou-frou news. Page Six reports she's expected to have multiple outfit changes during her wedding.
1: During her wedding?
0: During her wedding. Paper says she'll wear at least several custom dresses during her wedding.
1: Excuse me, preacher. I got to run to the dressing room.
0: I wonder if she's performing during her own wedding.
1: I wouldn't doubt it.
0: I don't know. It wouldn't surprise me. The Wrap reports that Supergirl's dog, Crypto, is getting a new animated series.
1: Huh.
0: Wasn't there the Supergirl movie that came out or something not too long ago, like the last couple of weeks?
1: Yeah.
0: I don't know that it did very well. Maybe they're trying to see if the dog does better. I don't know. Hallmark and the Chicago Bears are making a new movie. It's an odd combination. This is from NBC. Film will be titled Holiday Touchdown, A Bears Love Story. Well, you know, the Hallmark does all those Christmas, you know, about next month.
1: Yeah.
0: They'll start with the Christmas movies.
1: Yeah.
0: And those will run through about, March or April.
1: Yeah.
0: And, I think they run year round on the Hallmark channel.
1: On the Hallmark channel. Yeah.
0: So, film will be Holiday Touchdown, A Bears Love Story. I wonder if it'll have anything to do with the stadium relocation outside of Chicago.
1: Yeah, isn't that a coinky dink?
0: Yeah, that's interesting. Maybe they're looking for a little good press. Toy Story 5, from the News International, the producers of Toy Story 5 say Disney has no plans to turn the animated movie into a live-action film with Tom Hanks and Tim Allen. That they would be pr-

0: money if they were able to do that.
1: Yeah.
0: And they should know this. And the fact that they're putting out a release that says they have no plans to do that, you know what that means.
1: That means they probably got plans to do that.
0: Yeah.
1: Or they're testing the waters to see if they ought to have plans to do that.
0: And they ought to. Of all the Disney things, if you're going to make a live action version of something,
1: yeah,
0: that would print money. If you were to do that, that would print money.
1: Some of the characters in there I could see live action. Some of them are going to have to be CGI. You know, some of those toys, like the Slinky Dog.
0: Yeah.
1: You're not going to have a live action Slinky Dog.
0: Well, I mean,
1: it would have to be computer generated.
0: Partially. I don't know. It'll be interesting to see what shakes out with that, if they're able to do that or not.
1: Oh, yeah.
0: But, I mean, they're going to have to hurry up because, I mean, Tom Hanks and Tim Allen are getting a little old to be toys.
1: Uh-huh.
0: But that would be interesting.
1: Pretty soon they'll be senile enough to be playing with toys again.
0: Speaking of playing, Microsoft says it's raising Xbox console prices starting August 1st. Price of the 512 gigabyte models will increase by $100. Price of the 1 terabyte models will increase by $150. And Microsoft will be discontinuing its 2 terabyte model. Company says the price hike is due to ongoing global memory and storage shortage.
1: Yeah.
0: They previously raised prices twice last year. There is a bill, this is from WGN, there's a bill out calling for the minimum wage in the United States to be raised to $25 an hour. Says that's a major bump from the current rate of $7.25 an hour. Research shows that $25 an hour would be enough for a single working adult without kids to live. There are 14 states where $25 an hour won't be enough. The report does not explain how employers would be able to afford to pay people $25
1: an hour. Well, of course, they'll raise prices.
0: Yeah.
1: And when they do that, then $25 won't be enough.
0: Yeah.
1: To live on at those new price hikes. So they're going to have to raise it again. So if they raise it to $30, then the prices are going to have to go up.
0: Which means
1: $30 can't afford it, so they have to raise it to $40.
0: This is another one of those things that drives me mad.
1: Yeah.
0: And bonkers. It's like, is minimum wage too low at $7.25? I think most folks would probably say yes. That's a little low, and most, well, a lot of. I mean, it's not $7.25 in Virginia, but I'm sure there are some states where it is. Yeah. It's not been raised in forever, and is that too low? Probably yes.
1: People don't think about is minimum wage jobs were never designed for people to live on.
0: No.
1: They were designed for kids just out of school or retired people having a part-time job for a little extra income, something like that. So if you're trying to depend on a minimum wage job to make a living off of, you need to revise your plans a little bit.
0: That was supposed to be a place to start. Or a place to finish for some.
1: Right.
0: Who just needed a little something extra.
1: A little supplement.
0: Yes. That's not supposed to be, some place that you stay.
1: That's not a career job there.
0: No. I could get into so many things on this subject, but I'm not going to. But I'll just say, is $7.25 low? Probably. Nationwide, yes, that's probably low. 25 hour an hour is I think a good bit high when you start, and that's not just when you say minimum wage $25 an hour, that affects everybody that employs anybody. That's not just affecting multi-million dollar big corporations. That's affecting everybody. The corner store downtown, and everything. When you do stuff like that, and I hate to say this, but I think some folks don't think about that.
1: No, they don't.
0: So
1: if they thought about that, they wouldn't be saying what they're saying.
0: I know. So anyway, that's a thing there too this morning that's kind of out there. Now, where this is being talked about, I don't know. I'm guessing around Chicago since WGN was the one reporting it.
1: So
0: we'll see. I understand I'm running a little late, but I got mouthy today. It's 6:30.

0: It happens. I can't help it. It's 6:36. Here's local and state news on B99. I'll do better from here out.
1: Sure.
0: Maybe.
1: Sure.
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3: 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Shotzi Michael Buck Hayes was sentenced to a total of 40 years in prison for the attempted murder and aggravated malicious wounding of Danville City Councilman Lee Vogler. Hayes pled guilty to setting Vogler on fire after an alleged affair with his wife. Hayes is planning to appeal. As Martinsville faces a $4 million budget deficit, discussions on sharing services with Henry County have emerged, though no formal consolidation plans are in place. Sheriff Steve Draper indicated that while the sheriff's offices cannot merge due to Virginia law, there could be a consolidation of jail facilities if needed. Additionally, following a fire at the Martinsville Animal Shelter, a joint shelter with Henry County has been proposed. Meanwhile, the Martinsville School Board has not extensively discussed consolidation. However, there is openness to exploring partnerships. The Stewart Town Council approved its fiscal year 2026-2027 budget and water and sewer rate increase. The balanced budget totals $2,396,529. Base water and sewer rates for in-town customers will go to $22.50. With news on B99.9, I'm Lisa Rutman.
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5: Here's your forecast for Rocky Mount, Martinsville, and Smith Mountain Lake. Mostly sunny and hot today. Highs around 90 this afternoon. Tonight, mostly cloudy and humid with lows in the upper 60s. Sunshine and clouds on Saturday. Chance of showers and thunderstorms in the afternoon and the evening. Some of those storms could be strong to severe with damaging winds. Highs on Saturday around 90. Lows Saturday night in the upper 60s. Then for Sunday and Sunday night, partly cloudy. A chance of showers and thunderstorms. Highs in the upper 80s. Lows in the upper 60s. I'm Johnny Cottle on Southern Virginia's Country Station,

0: That's Lee Bryce, Hard to Love, B99.9 Southern Virginia's country station morning. It's Craig and Brent.
1: Yeah.
0: We're here with you at the PVT studios. It is a Southern Fried Friday today, the 26th day of June.
1: Wow.
0: I believe we're almost to July already. It rolls on, does it not? We've got the America's 250 Backyard Grilling Giveaway, and you've got a bit of time left to enter. We've got entries we'll be taking through July 5th. So what we need you to do is we need you to click your most patriotic photo. 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
1: Yeah.
0: One lucky winner is going to walk away with a brand new Weber Spirit 3-burner propane grill from Northwest Ace Hardware in Ridgeway. A big old bunch of premium meat from Lazy Acres Angus. $250 worth for you to grill on that brand new Weber grill.
1: Ooh.
0: Plus some other prizes, some Adirondack chairs, a couple of those, 9-foot umbrella, those from Northwest Ace Hardware. We've got the B99.9 Yeti travel mugs. We don't have a ton of those, and we don't part with those often. But we're going to throw a couple of those in the mix for this prize package. And there you go. So get the pick clicked. Get the click picked. Get the pick.
1: Yeah.
0: Take a picture and upload it there on the website, b99.9fm.com. And the cool thing is you can take a look at all those picks on the website.
1: Yeah.
0: So once they're uploaded, we have to approve them.

0: of course. But once they're uploaded, we just, you know, click a little box that says okay.
1: Right.
0: It shows up on the website. So you can go to the website and take a look at the gallery of all the pics that have been uploaded. So if you're thinking to yourself, man, I'd love to enter, but I don't want to take a picture of, you can see a ton of examples there on the website of what other folks have clicked pics of and what they've sent in. So and that it keeps growing and growing and yeah. growing. There are more and more pics that are up there. So love them. Appreciate them. Keep them coming.
1: Yeah.
0: And, man, someone's going to take away a great prize back here just in time for some grilling in summertime.
1: Mm-hmm.
0: The American 250 Backyard Grilling Giveaway with Northwest Ace Hardware in Ridgeway and, of course, Lazy Acres Angus. So there you go. It's 6:52, 8 away from 7. Good morning. It's Craig and Brent here at B99.9.
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2: ABC News, I'm Sherry Preston. U.S. teams are headed to Venezuela to help with a search for more survivors in buildings that collapsed during this week's twin earthquakes. Here's ABC's Victor Oquendo.
3: First, a 7.2 magnitude, followed just 39 seconds later by an even stronger 7.5. Seismologists call these back-to-back earthquakes doublets. In this case, they were utterly devastating, the worst to hit Venezuela in a century.
2: More than 250 people were killed, 4,000 injured, but those numbers are expected to go up. Immigrant rights groups are warning of hundreds of thousands of deportations following a Supreme Court decision ending temporary protected status for those fleeing natural disasters or wars in Syria and Haiti. The European heat wave drags on, another record high in Britain on Thursday. Accused CEO killer Luigi Mangione back in a New York courtroom soon as ABC News learns his lawyers are looking for a plea deal. This is ABC News.
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1: Here's your forecast for Rocky Mount, Martinsville, and Smith Mountain Lake. Mostly sunny and hot today. Highs around 90 this afternoon. Tonight, mostly cloudy and humid with lows in the upper 60s. Sunshine and clouds on Saturday. Chance of showers and thunderstorms in the afternoon and the evening. Some of those storms could be strong to severe with damaging winds. Highs on Saturday around 90. Lows Saturday night in the upper 60s. Then for Sunday and Sunday night, partly cloudy. A chance of showers and thunderstorms. Highs in the upper 80s. Lows in the upper 60s. I'm Johnny Cottle on Southern Virginia's Country Station,

0: ZZ Top. That the Tube Snake Boogie. B99.9 Southern Virginia's country station morning. It's 5 minutes after 7 o'clock. It's Craig and Brent. We're minutes away from your impossible question.
1: Ooh.
0: So if you'd be so kind, stand by.
1: Yeah.
0: We'll have that for you in just a couple of minutes. I haven't looked to see what the question pertains to today. Maybe that's a good idea.
1: Maybe you should do that.
0: While I'm thinking about it, let me go ahead and do that.
1: Okay.
0: Oh, it has to do with women and men.
1: Oh, okay.
0: Yeah.
1: That's something we might know a little about.
0: How about women's perception of men?
1: Oh.
0: That's kind of where the question will take us today. That was a big old truck that just rolled by.
1: That was.
0: You can probably hear that rolling here on the through the microphone.
1: Come down that hill with his Jake Brick.
0: That's kind of cool.
1: Yeah.
0: It's Southern Fried Friday, by the way.
1: It is.
0: If there's something you'd like to hear on Southern Fried Friday, we'd love to hear from you. Text us. Let us know what that would be. 276-629-9999.

0: 99. We'll do our best to get it on for you this morning. Mark texted in from the, where is Mark texting it from? From the 256.
1: Oh.
0: Morning to you, Mark. Is there a possibility of hearing The Legend of Woolly Swamp by the Charlie Daniels Band? And Brent and I were just talking about this. For some reason, that I don't know why, I do know why. When I think of Charlie Daniels Band, I don't know why I think of Halloween.
1: It's a spooky song.
0: It's a spookyish kind of song.
1: Yeah.
0: I mean, it fits in right there with the Halloween motif.
1: Yeah.
0: That's a
1: even though it's fancy technically word. I suppose not really a Halloween
0: it's
1: song.
0: Not.
1: It's just spooky enough it's to not. Be, that's all.
0: And this the album that is on has got one of the coolest album covers.
1: Yeah.
0: For the Charlie Daniels Band. It was what was the name of that? Full Moon Zumpin'. Was the name of the album. And I can close my eyes and see the album cover now. It was just, 'cause we used to have that when I was a kid. Used to fire up the old J.C. Penney record player.
1: Yeah.
0: I always tell the story that, we had this J.C. Penney record player that had a red dial on it.
1: Yeah.
0: So, we didn't have any in the ceiling light in there. We had lamps in the living room.
1: Yeah.
0: So you'd turn the lights off and sit in there at night and you'd have the red glow from make you feel like you need to go to church on Sunday. It's what that kind of threw into you. So. But you know what? I'm going to go ahead and play this one.
1: Okay.
0: Here you go. Something you'd like to hear, let us know. 276-629-9999. Text it and we'll get it on a Southern Pride Friday. Because on a Southern Pride

white trash who lived over on Carver's Creek. They were mean as a snake and sneaky as a cat and belligerent when they'd speak. One night the oldest brother said, y'all meet me in the woolly swamp later, and we'll take old Lucius's money and we'll feed him to the alligators. They found the old man out in the back with a shovel in his hand, 13 rusty mason jars.

0: Morgan Wallen, and don't we?
1: I guess we do.
0: I guess we do. I mean, as far as I know. B99.9 Southern Virginia's country station. It is Impossible Question Time.
1: Yeah.
0: Mr. Jones, uh-huh. The question this morning has to do with, women and their perception of men.
1: Mm-hmm.
0: Of course, the question powered today by McKenna Heating and Air. So the question is this. 13% of women say this is the most attractive feature on a man.
1: Ooh.
0: What is it? If you think you know the answer this morning, you can give us a holler. Call us this morning, 276-629-9999 or 888-517-B99.

0: $13.99. So this is 13%. That's 1/3.
1: Mm-hmm.
0: 13, not 30, but 13% of women say this is the most attractive feature on a man.
1: Uh-huh.
0: What is it? So ladies out there, you think about that. What is it that just drives you wild about that feller? 13% of women say this is the most attractive feature on a man. What is it? I guess that would mean then, since it's only 13%, if it's the first thing you think of, that probably ain't it.
1: That's probably a good guess.
0: And I haven't even guessed yet.
1: I mean, your guess about that not being it.
0: My guess about the potential guess.
1: Yeah.
0: Yeah. Makes perfect sense.
1: Yeah.
0: 276-629-9999, 888-517-B999. 13% of women say this is the most attractive feature on a man. What is it? That's your impossible question, powered by McKinney Heating and Air this morning. Answer correctly, you'll be in the running for the swag, which includes that B99.9 Legacy Hats. 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

0: Watching you, Rodney Edkins, B99.9, Southern Virginia's country station. Impossible Question Time. It's Craig and Brent here at the PPT studios. So the question this morning is this. 13% of women say this is the most attractive feature on a man. What is it? If you think you know the answer, I want you to call me, 276-629-9999, 888-517-B99.9. What do you think it is this morning?
1: Good morning. You got a guess yet?
0: I'm waiting for yours. What's your guess?
1: I'm going to guess facial hair.
0: Facial hair. Huh. That's a great guess, but no, not facial hair. Try me again. Morning, B99.9.
2: Hello. Is the answer smile?
0: Smile?
3: Ooh.
0: No, it's not smile, but that's a great guess. Try me again. Morning, B99.9.
4: I'm going to think outside the box. Something like calloused hands.
0: Calloused hands. Look at you. That is a great guess, but no, it's not calloused hands, but a great guess this morning. Try me again. All right, so we know some things it's not.
3: Yeah.
0: It's not the smile. It's not the calloused hands. It's not facial hair.
3: Right.
0: What could it be? 13% of women say this is the most attractive feature on a man. What is it? Think below the neck.
3: Yeah.
0: It'd be below the neck.
3: Yeah.
0: What could it be? 276-629-9999, 888-517-B99.9. 13% of women say this is the most attractive feature on a man. What is it? That's your impossible question. Powered this morning by McKinney Heating and Air. Good luck.
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6: 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I'm Lisa Rutman. Patrick County officials have lifted the countywide burn ban effective immediately, but residents are reminded that restrictions on open burning remain in place. Under state regulations, open burning is permitted only from 4 until midnight, and all fires must be completely extinguished by midnight. Daytime burning is prohibited. Shotzi Michael Buckhays was sentenced to a total of 40 years in prison for the attempted murder and aggravated malicious wounding of Danville City Councilman Lee Vogler. Hayes pled guilty to setting Vogler on fire after an alleged affair with his wife. Hayes is planning to appeal. As Martinsville faces a $4 million budget deficit, discussions on sharing services with Henry County have emerged, though no formal consolidation plans are in place. Sheriff Steve Draper indicated that while the sheriff's offices cannot merge due to Virginia law, there could be a consolidation of jail facilities if needed. Additionally, following a fire at the Martinsville Animal Shelter, a joint shelter with Henry County has been proposed. Early voting has begun for the August 4th primary elections. It runs through August 1st. Bring your ID to vote at your designated early voting location. 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
8: Here's your forecast for Rocky Mount, Martinsville, and Smith Mountain Lake. Mostly sunny and hot.

hot today. Highs around 90 this afternoon. Tonight, mostly cloudy and humid with lows in the upper 60s. Sunshine and clouds on Saturday. Chance of showers and thunderstorms in the afternoon and the evening. Some of the storms could be strong to severe with damaging winds. Highs on Saturday around 90. Lows Saturday night in the upper 60s. Then for Sunday and Sunday night, partly cloudy. A chance of showers and thunderstorms. Highs in the upper 80s. Lows in the upper 60s. I'm Johnny Cottle on Southern Virginia's Country Station.

0: George Jones, and the race is on. By the way, yeah, the race is on this weekend.
1: It's, yeah, it is.
0: Taking place at Sonoma for the Cup Series. We also got racing at, Oak Level tomorrow night, at South Boston tomorrow night. They're racing everywhere around here. Natural Ridge is racing. I think With Raceway is racing. If you're a fan of racing here in the region, there's races everywhere across Southern Virginia. Where were we? Oh, Impossible Quest. That's
1: right. Yes, Impossible Quest.
0: All right. I was knee-deep in George Jones.
1: Yeah.
0: Impossible question today, powered by McKenna Heating and Air. Has to do with women and what women find attractive on a man.
1: Yeah.
0: 13% of women say this is the most attractive feature on a man. What is it? If you think you know, 276-629-9999 or 888-517-B999. Think below the neck. Because the first round of guesses that we had was like smile and facial hair and things like that. And on calloused hands.
1: Oh, yeah.
0: That was another. That was another guess. So those are good guesses, but not what we're looking for. What do you think it is? 13% of women say this is the most attractive feature on a man. Morning, B99.9. What's your guess?
2: Chest or stomach?
0: Chester, you're close with the stomach. So
2: like
0: what?
2: Abs. Six abs.
1: Abs.
0: Listen. You got the abs. Yes, that is correct. The abs. 13% of women say the most attractive feature on a man is the, I guess, the six-pack abs.
2: Yeah, well, I got a kid.
0: What's your name, buddy?
2: Donald Major.
0: Donald, where you calling from?
2: Rocky Mountain.
0: All right, buddy, for that correct answer, you're in the running for the swag, which includes that B99.9 Legacy hat. Good luck, Donald.
2: All right, thank you.
0: You're quite welcome. We appreciate you waking up with us this morning. He's got, I got a, yeah.
1: He stole my line.
0: Yeah, about the keg.
1: Yeah.
0: Yeah. I'm six-pack abs, no. I'm a good ways from that. I'm not sure what you call this I carry around, but it's not a six

0: It's a little more than that. We've got 7:37 this morning. A brand new impossible question coming up for you on Monday. And we'll find out who our winner is of the swag a bit later on this morning when we draw from all the winners from this week's impossible question. So congrats there, Donald Mabry, for getting the answer right today.
1: Yeah.
0: Coming up, some Kenny Chesney, your sports report in just a few minutes here at B99.9. And here's some Mo Sapus on a Southern Fried Friday. Here's Born to Boogie. B99.

0: Chesney, How Forever Feels on B99.9 Southern Virginia's Country Station. Morning, it's 7:43. Craig and Brent. It is a Friday, Southern Fried Friday, and it's that time, Mr. Jones, for the sports report.
1: All right.
0: Sports this morning, powered by Cunningham Tire. We keep you rolling. So I don't get into a lot of WNBA stuff, but when there is a headline or something going on with the WNBA that I need to cover, I do. I don't have anything against the WNBA.
1: Yeah.
0: And this is the time of season when there's not a lot going on sports-wise, other than there's some baseball. You've got headlines from some other sports here and there. But by and large, it's baseball, the main thing that's rolling. I mean, we do have the World Cup stuff going on now. But I do have a headline here for the WNBA. So the W has suspended Alyssa Thomas one game for a hit to Caitlin Clark's throat.
1: Mm-hmm.
0: It was. If you've seen the pictures of the... I mean, it's one of those things where they took a there's a video of what happened, and then they can stop the video and have like a picture of what it was, and it looks bad on the still, because there's Caitlin Clark laying on the floor, and there's this Alyssa Thomas that's like got her fist in her throat. Anyway, and the thing was, there was not a foul called during the game.
1: Huh.
0: They didn't call anything, and then later in the game, Clark left. Because she, I guess, from an injury or whatever,
1: right,
0: having problems with her back. And later the league reviewed the play, and then they decided, even though they didn't call a foul during the game, they decided to upgrade the incident to a flagrant foul 2, calling it a non-basketball play. And Alyssa Thomas has been suspended for a game.
1: Mm-hmm.
0: So, and this has been one of those... It's weird the way the WNBA whole dynamic has gone, because it's been around forever.
1: Yeah.
0: Caitlin Clark got all this publicity for how she plays the game and when she was in college, and attention. And then she goes to the WNBA, and the popularity of the WNBA explodes. And there are other players that's it's not just a Caitlin Clark thing, but she was a big part of that.
1: Yeah.
0: And then you had a lot of players that didn't like that because they'd been playing for years.
1: Yeah.
0: And then all of a sudden there's all this attention on the league because you've got these new players coming out of college. I mean, it's Caitlin Clark, Angel Reese was another. And but Caitlin Clark's gotten the brunt of, you know, criticism from folks that were within the league and within the WNBA. And, you know, all eyes were on her. And she was injured a lot last year. And comes back this year, and then I don't know. It's just I don't quite understand what's going on with the WNBA. It's like you've got this very talented player and a big star. And they've got a lot of talented players and a lot of talented stars. I will grant them that, but she's one that brought eyeballs
1: right
0: when she came to the league.
1: Yeah,
0: and it just seems like I see more and more. And I do not follow the league a lot. I'll keep track through the course of the season, but I do not religiously follow the WNBA.
1: Right, neither do I.
0: But I keep seeing all these stories that are popping out about Caitlin Clark, and I mean, she's like getting mugged every time she's playing, and you know, there are fouls that aren't getting called on her that get called other ways. Either that, or they'll call fouls on her that they wouldn't

0: call on other players. And it's and I don't watch enough to be able to know whether it's fair or unfair criticism. I don't know. Just like this year, I've seen more and more, like on ESPN and stuff, where they're saying, yeah, but she can't play defense. And it's almost like things are turning a little bit. It's just like, well, you had this person that you couldn't, you know, say enough good things about when she was in college. She comes to the WNBA, and then now all of a sudden, you know, you're trying to, I don't know.
1: Trying to downplay.
0: I guess it is, in a way. It's and again, I'm not a huge follower of the WNBA, but it's just that's how it kind of seems to me. It's like the league is trying to downplay and rein her back a little bit. It seems like you've got stuff on ESPN, which is, if you're reading something about sports, that's probably where you're going to go read about it.
1: Yeah.
0: Talking about, well, she can't play defense, and she's a, you know, gifted offensive player. She can't play defense, and stuff like that. And I'm like, you know, you see all these where she's getting mugged on the court every time she's, I don't know. I don't exactly know what to make of it.
1: Drama, drama, drama.
0: It's drama. There is drama. So, I mean, I don't know. I don't know where to go from here. And I just don't know, but there's something going on within the WNBA and the Caitlin Clark thing. And
1: I don't know if it is, but it almost looks like jealousy.
0: Well, I think there's a lot of that goes around. I think there is, you know, and I'm not going to lie. I think there are a lot of players or folks that take exception with her because she's good at basketball and she's white. Yeah. I'll just say it out loud. Yeah. I think there are folks that give her, you know, grief over that.
1: Yeah.
0: And I'm like, you shouldn't have to, that should not play into anything. It right. shouldn't. One way or the other, race should not play anything into anything. And I get the feeling that that's an issue for some, some people or some organizations or whatever. So I don't know what to kind of make of it. It's just like when my attention gets drawn to the WNBA and I want to pay a little more attention to it, it's then stuff like this. It's like, why?
1: Yeah.
0: Why? I mean, just when you're trying to pull me in to be interested, there's all this extracurricular drama crap that makes me disinterested or makes me look at it and shake my head like I'm not going to waste my time with this.
1: Just play basketball and let the good ones be the good ones and let the so-so ones be so-so.
0: Yeah. So I don't know. And I mean, I don't know where to go from here. I just really don't. But it's just, I see more and more. And today there was a headline regarding that. So I had a lady one time that had messaged in because I'm like, if you tell me what you want me to talk about on the sports report, I want to talk about what you want to hear about. And she's messaged several times. She wanted to hear about WNBA. And I'm like, well, when there's something with the WNBA, I'll talk about it.
1: Yeah.
0: And I am.
1: Yeah.
0: And
1: there it is.
0: Just like, I don't like soccer, but I will mention it because it's a big deal. U.S. men's,
1: especially now, yeah,
0: national team. They lost in dramatic fashion. They lost 3-2 to Turkey. Ninth minute stoppage, time winner in Inglewood. What all that means, I couldn't tell you, but apparently that's like a thing. U.S. men's national team will still advance to the round of 32, and let's see. I'm not exactly sure who they'll be playing. Bosnia, perhaps? I don't know. But we'll see how that all kind of shakes out. And I remember when the draw was announced, and it's like U.S. was playing Turkey, that was like, well, that's a favorable draw. That should be a winnable game for the U.S. Mm-hmm. And apparently it was till it wasn't. So we'll see how that kind of turns out. But it's like, yeah, everywhere you look, it's like news about the World Cup. And it's like I told you, this is baseball is about the only game in town right now.
1: Yeah.
0: It's the off season for most anything else. And that's why we're talking about stuff with the WNBA and from soccer. I never thought I'd be talking about soccer. And I'll mention this story as well, because everyone knows this name. Even if you don't follow tennis, you've heard of Chris Evert.
1: Oh, yeah.
0: She announced yesterday that her ovarian cancer has returned. She'll be undergoing treatment, and that will prevent her from attending Wimbledon this year. She's an 18-time Grand Slam singles champion. I did, when I was younger, enjoy playing tennis. Was never good at it. I enjoyed playing. And I watched

0: it off and on over the years. I haven't watched it for a long time, but I can remember about the time that I was interested in tennis, Chris Evert was still playing.
1: Yeah.
0: And I always enjoyed watching her.
1: Yeah.
0: And on the men's side, it was always like Jimmy Connors and McEnroe. Those were some fun guys to watch.
1: Yeah.
0: From back in the day. But anyway, I wanted to mention that because she'd been diagnosed. She had treatment. She was declared cancer-free at least once, if not twice. Mm-hmm. And then it's popped up again. So I wanted to mention that this morning because a lot of folks know who Chris Evert is.
1: Yeah.
0: Let's see here. Run through your baseball scoreboard real quick, and then we'll talk some racing here in Southern Virginia and for the NASCAR series.
1: Yeah,
0: Cup Series. So last night it was the Rays over the Royals, 13-2. Pirates topped the Mariners 5-1. Athletics 9, Giants 6. Astros slipped by the Tigers 2-1. Phillies 10-5 over the Nationals. Rangers beat the Blue Jays. Blue Jays are having trouble again.
1: Mm.
0: Just about the time they get to 50% on the season and draw even.
1: Something happens
0: and they suck again. Yeah, and I've made no secret. I've always been a fan of the Blue Jays. Can't explain it. Don't ask me to. I don't know how I would because they're from Canada. So I just have been. But they've had a rough season. 4-3 Cubs over the Mets. Yankees double up the Red Sox 6-3. And Diamondbacks Cardinals was postponed yesterday. That'll be made up on July 23rd. So racing this weekend, we do have some. We're going to be racing at Sonoma. That race is on Sunday, the Toyota Save Mart 350. 2:30, we'll hook up with the Performance Racing Network and bring you flag-to-flag coverage here on B99.9.
1: Yeah.
0: We've also got racing coming up for you tomorrow night more locally. We're going to be at Oak Level Raceway racing, kicking up the dirt, so to speak.
1: Mm-hmm.
0: So that's coming up tomorrow. It's going to be a big race at Oak Level Raceway because it's the Ultimate Super Late Model Series.
1: Ooh.
0: That's coming in. So the 900 horsepower is what these cars have under the hood. Yes, that is a lot. So that's going to be a lot of thundering around that 3/8 mile track on Saturday night. And yes, it's Saturday night racing, not Friday night racing for the Ultimate Super Late Model Series. Also racing the Crown Vicks, the Pro 4, Hornet, Super Streets, and 602 Mods. It's double points night at Oak Level Raceway.
1: Mm.
0: So for any of the drivers, maybe they missed a race, maybe they got disqualified in a race. This is an opportunity to make up some ground with the championship points in the season. So that's going to be going on tomorrow at Oak Level Raceway. Gates open, I think it's 3:00. Let me see if I can find that real quick. Because I don't want to lie to you. here we go. Believe the gates open at 3. So anyway, and that's the important one anyway, when the gates open. So I'll pull that here in a bit. We'll talk more about that coming up next hour, but I'll pull that. I need to move on. But that's going on at Oak Level tomorrow evening. Also tomorrow evening in Sobo, South Boston, the Thunder Road Harley-Davidson 200. Mm. That's the big one. That's the first leg of the Virginia Triple Crown, the kickoff, so to speak. That's tomorrow night at South Boston Speedway. So that's 200 laps for the late model stock, limited sportsmen, pure stocks, Hornets, and they'll have fireworks out there at Sobo on Saturday night. So there you go. You are up to date with sports this morning, and your sports report powered by Cunningham Tire. We keep you rolling.
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2: ABC News, I'm Sherry Preston. USAID is on the way to Venezuela in the form of supplies and search and rescue teams who will be going from collapsed building to collapsed building looking for survivors.
3: As many as 25,000 still unaccounted for, as experts warn the death toll could ultimately top 10,000. New aerial footage capturing the extent of the devastation. High-rises leveled. Blocks upon blocks reduced to debris.
2: ABC's Victor Okendo. Russian air defenses intercepting more than 600 Ukrainian drones overnight, part of a major attack on 12 Russian regions. A 6-3 ruling by the Supreme Court ending temporary protected status for hundreds of thousands of refugees who have been in the U.S. after fleeing violence or natural disasters in their homelands. Paris Fashion Week, one of many things affected by the brutal European heat wave. The show's sparking a sharp question about whether air conditioning is needed and whether Fashion Week can even function. This is ABC News.
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5: Here's your forecast for Rocky Mount, Martinsville, and Smith Mountain Lake. Mostly sunny and hot today. Highs around 90 this afternoon. Tonight, mostly cloudy and humid with lows in the upper 60s. Sunshine and clouds on Saturday. Chance of showers and thunderstorms in the afternoon and the evening. Some of the storms could be strong to severe with damaging winds. Highs on Saturday around 90. Lows Saturday night in the upper 60s. Then for Sunday and Sunday night, partly cloudy. A chance of showers and thunderstorms. Highs in the upper 80s. Lows in the upper 60s. I'm Johnny Cottle on Southern Virginia's Country Station.
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0: Mark Chestnut, and I just wanted you to know. So he sang a song about it.
1: And now we know.
0: I guess we know now. B99.9 Southern Virginia's Country Station. Morning's 12 minutes after 8. It's Craig and Brent Jones here at your PVT studios. It is a Southern Fried Friday. If there's something you'd like to hear today, we'd love to hear from you.
1: Yeah.
0: You can text us, let us know what you'd like to hear at 276-629-9999. We'll do our best to get that on for you this morning. Because, I mean, we're all about, I mean, I could just, you know, keep playing what I want to hear. And but, I mean, that'd be fine for me.
1: Yeah.
0: But I'd like to know what you would like.
1: That would be good.
0: Just give us a holler. Let us know what that would be. So I've made I don't know about a big deal, but I've talked a lot about the soccer, and I've talked more about soccer probably the last week and a half than I have in my lifetime
1: combined.
0: Yeah, combined. And there's just so much out there about it. I mean, the word, like, American football is a big thing in America, but you go outside of America and it's soccer is the thing.
1: Right.
0: And I guess being inside America, I can't wrap my head around that.
1: Yeah.
0: But it's a pretty big deal. The BBC reports that two men are being paid $50,000 to watch every World Cup game. You wouldn't pay me $50,000, I'd be happy to watch it myself.
1: Yeah.
0: It would, I mean, I might even do it for 25. Now, less than that, I don't know. Says the men are watching the games from inside a glass living room in Times Square. They won a contest from Fox

0: Sports and the job site Indeed. They are huge soccer fans and watch their games while sitting on a giant plush leather love seats. So I guess it's a pretty good gig if you can get it.
1: Yeah.
0: Well, if you like soccer. If you like soccer. But
1: or if you like money.
0: Yeah, there's that too. I mean, you want to give me $10,000, I'll sit and watch paint dry. Tinder sees huge spike in usage during in World Cup cities. So I guess the cities where the World Cup games are taking place.
1: Yeah.
0: That's the dating app, Tinder. So this from the Independent, huge spike in usage in World Cup cities in the United States, Canada, and Mexico. Fans are using the app more during games in order to set up dates after them.
1: Yeah. It's kind of like the old jokes about the conventions, the guy at the conventions.
0: Yeah. Says Tinder's seen a 47% jump among international users. They've seen a 60% jump in matches and 25% jump in swipe activity. So it's just, and see, it's like the stories just keep on and keep on.
1: Yeah.
0: New York Post says World Cup fans have been waiting in 3-hour lines to get their hands on free fan bands. They were created by the Bank of America and are available at fan events all across all 11 host cities. Fans can customize the color and size of their bands and also select up 5 charms for free. Some of the city's specific charms include the Statue of Liberty, a Philly cheesesteak, the Golden Gate Bridge, and a Boston lobster.
1: Hmm.
0: That just sounds stupid.
1: Yeah.
0: You're going to have a, I mean, I understand it, but it's just like, we get Statue of Liberty. Okay, well, that's cool. Maybe a Philly cheesesteak is dumb, too, although I love Philly cheesesteaks. A good Philly cheesesteak.
1: It's a pretty good sandwich.
0: It's done just right.
1: Yeah.
0: And there are a couple of places here in Southern Virginia that do them justice.
1: Yeah.
0: There's some that don't. But there are some that do. One or two jump immediately to mind. I mean, one in particular jumps immediately to mind as far as cheesesteak goes. But I'm not going to mention them, Elizabeth. But oh, gosh. Now I want a cheesesteak. But I think I'd rather have a cheesesteak if I was going to wear a charm bracelet. Not that I would. But if I was, I think I'd rather have a cheesesteak hanging from it than a lobster.
1: Yeah.
0: How about a baked bean?
1: No.
0: Well, those come from Boston, too. The Boston baked beans.
1: Yeah.
0: I mean, come on.
1: But you'd have more people asking, what in the world is that? They wouldn't recognize it as a baked bean.
0: You must have draped your arm across the plate. You got some of your dinner hanging on you, hanging on your sleeve.
1: What is that, a little tiny kidney?
0: Yeah. So they say over 2 million bands and 10 million beads have already been distributed from these fan bands. So anyway, if you see somebody wearing a, you know, charm bracelet with a lobster on it, they're probably a World Cup fan.
1: Yeah.
0: It's a soccer thing, I guess. I don't know. 17 minutes after 8 o'clock, and you're up to date with all I'm going to talk about regarding soccer for hopefully the rest of my life. Coming up for you, we've got, let's see, what do we got? We got some Trent, we got some Straight, and we got some Florida Georgia Line. And we got them all coming up next here on Southern Virginia's Country Station, B99.9.
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0: That's Travis Tritt, and Lord have mercy on the working man.
1: Yeah.
0: B99.9, Southern Virginia's country station. Morning, it's Craig and Brent. We're a couple of minutes away from your local and state news. Lisa Rodman standing by. We'll have the forecast as well with Johnny Caudle. See what the weekend holds as we look ahead. I ran across a story here. Are you familiar with Trader Joe's?
2: Yeah.
0: Okay.
2: Somewhat.
0: There's, I think the closest ones to us are in Carolina. I think Winston's, there's one in Winston-Salem. There's one over toward Greensboro. And it's one of those things that every once in a while, it's a cool place to go to. It's like they have, I almost want to call it a grocery store, and it kind of is, and it's kind of not. It's kind of, it's not the kind of place you'd go get everything that you need to eat through the course of a week. They got some specialty stuff and things like that. But it's a cool place to go if you've never been to a Trader Joe's. So apparently they've got something new.
2: Okay.
0: Are you a fan of gummy worms or gummies, period?
2: I'm not. My daughter likes them, but I don't much care for
0: them. It used to just be gummy worms that they had.
2: Yeah.
0: And there was nothing else. And you,

0: taste good. They're made in with natural fruit juice and no sugar. And they've gone viral, but not just because they taste good. They have to put a warning on these.
1: Oh?
0: They're causing people to go to the bathroom.
1: Oh.
0: Customers have been gobbling up before they realize they have 14 grams of dietary fiber per serving. Now, I'm just getting to where I'm starting to look a little bit at the labels of what's in my food.
1: Yeah.
0: I can't say that dietary fiber is one that I pay a whole lot of attention to. I'll look at, like, sugar and things like that.
1: Yeah.
0: And I'm not that that will deter me from buying something if I want it, but I'll at least look at the label.
1: Yeah.
0: And I didn't used to do that.
1: At least be aware of what you're eating.
0: So I don't know if 14 grams of dietary fiber is a lot or not. I couldn't tell you. Me, myself, I don't know. I'm guessing it's probably a lot.
1: Must be.
0: If it's giving folks the green apple squirts.
1: Because I was on a high-fiber diet for a long time there, but one day I passed a wicker basket, so I decided it was time to quit.
0: Yeah. So that's a thing. They've got signs in stores now for these gummies to warn folks. So yeah, I mean, but I like gummies. bears, worms, I don't care. They're tasty. But yeah, if you go to Trader Joe's, just watch out.
1: Yeah,
0: says they debuted in May, and people have just been just downing them. And I am guilty of this. I mean, there are a lot of folks that have self control when it comes to eating certain things. I do not. Like, there are folks that could buy, I always like Starburst, you know, the little pack of Starburst.
1: Yeah.
0: I could buy a pack of Starburst. Well, if I buy a pack of Starburst, I'm eating them all.
1: Yeah.
0: There's no stopping. There's no eating two or four or eight or half of them or whatever. It's no. Once the pack's open, it goes from one to the end and they are all gone.
1: Yeah.
0: You know, it's like a little one of the little bags of Skittles. You get one of those.
1: Yeah.
0: It's not eat you a little handful of those and you're good to go till tomorrow. No, I'm sorry. The whole pack's gone. That's just...
1: It's like me and a can of Pringles.
0: Yes. So certain things I have no self-control over when it comes to eating. Yeah. And apparently, that's probably the deal with these folks are just devouring the whole bag of these gummy worms.
1: Yeah.
0: And who knows how many servings are in a bag. If it's like, you know, three servings in a bag or something, and that much dietary fiber, yeah, guess what that's going to do? That's going to roll right like thunder right through you, literally. Yeah. You're probably going to be thundering on the way.
1: Like grain through a goose.
0: Yes. So 14 grams per serving. They're posting signs in the stores that say 70 grams of fiber per bag. So I'd have to do math to figure that out. So that's like what?
1: 70 divided by 14.
0: Yeah. So one, two, three, four. It's like five servings in a bag.
1: I'll tell you in a minute once I get my calculator.
0: Look at you doing the ciphering.
1: 70 divided by 14.
0: Yeah.
1: That's five. You're right. That's,
0: well, look at that.
1: How about that?
0: There's a win for Floyd County math skills. So people are rolling through 70 grams of fiber if they eat the whole bag. And, yeah, that is going to run through you. It will. It will. So, anyway, that jumped out at me this morning. Number one, because I don't hear a lot of Trader Joe's around here. I mean, we've made a trip down to Carolina to go to one, a couple of times here or there just to go. Because I think there are some in Virginia, but I think they're up more toward northern Virginia.
1: Probably so.
0: So it's just for us, it's shorter to go down to Carolina. But anyway, I thought that was something this morning. And then, you know, I got to say squirts on the radio. So, but well, I mean, come on. It's just one of those words that puts a smile on your face.
1: It's like green apple quick step.
0: Yeah. Yeah. Screen door. And I need to say nothing more after that. But anyway, I thought that was kind of a funny story this morning. I thought I'd share it with you. Stick around. Local and state news is next. Lisa Rodman standing by. I got the Headhunters, too, on a Southern Fried Friday. Stick around.
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0: On B99.9, I'm Lisa Rutman. Shotzi Michael Buckhayes was sentenced to a total of 40 years in prison for the attempted murder and aggravated malicious wounding of Danville City Councilman Lee Vogler. Hayes pled guilty to setting Vogler on fire after an alleged affair with his wife. Hayes is planning to appeal. As Martinsville faces a $4 million budget deficit, discussions on sharing services with Henry County have emerged, though no formal consolidation plans are in place. Sheriff Steve Draper indicated that while the sheriff's offices cannot merge due to Virginia law, there could be a consolidation of jail facilities if needed. Additionally, following a fire at the Martinsville Animal Shelter, a joint shelter with Henry County has been proposed. Meanwhile, the Martinsville School Board has not extensively discussed consolidation. However, there is openness to exploring partnerships. The Stewart Town Council approved its fiscal year 2026-2027 budget and water and sewer rate increase. The balanced budget totals $2,396,529. Base water and sewer rates for in-town customers will go to $22.50. With news on B99.9, I'm Lisa Rutman.
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2: Here's your forecast for Rocky Mount, Martinsville, and Smith Mountain Lake. Mostly sunny and hot today. Highs around 90 this afternoon. Tonight, mostly cloudy and humid with lows in the upper 60s. Sunshine and clouds on Saturday. Chance of showers and thunderstorms in the afternoon and the evening. Some of the storms could be strong to severe with damaging winds. Highs on Saturday around 90. Lows Saturday night in the upper 60s. Then for Sunday and Sunday night, partly cloudy. A chance of showers and thunderstorms. Highs in the upper 80s. Lows in the upper 60s. I'm Johnny Cottle on Southern Virginia's Country Station.

0: Tequila makes her clothes fall off.
1: Ooh.
0: Joan Nichols. Got Brent's attention.
1: Yeah.
0: B99.9 Southern Virginia's country station. It's Craig. I must admit, I'm not on TikTok.
1: No.
0: I do. I don't post a lot on Facebook. I need to do a better job on Facebook, you know, posting things that would make more sense, you know, being that this is a radio show.
1: Yeah. Okay.
0: So that I'm cognizant that's something I need to do a better job of. But there's the Facebook out there. There's the Instagram. There's the X or
1: all
0: Twitter
1: kinds of stuff.
0: Or
1: yeah.
0: whatever you call it. And of course there's TikTok, and you know, that's gotten a lot of attention here the last couple of years.
1: Yeah.
0: So, and you have all these viral things that take off on TikTok.

0: So here's the latest one. TikTok says pinky wiggling fights Alzheimer's. And then it says, here's what experts say. So, and I'm not on TikTok, so I can't tell you if this is a thing that's if y'all are on TikTok and you've seen this or something, maybe you can text me and let me know. I'm trying to be topical. A viral TikTok trend called Pinky Time claims that moving your little fingers in a certain pattern can keep your brain sharp, but experts say that's more wishful thinking than proven science.
1: Yeah.
0: It says, the good news, learning new tricky movements really does challenge the brain. That's why activities like playing guitar, knitting, dancing, and learning a language have been linked to better brain health. Those are things that I don't know that I could do if I wanted to. The bad news, there's no evidence that mastering one finger exercise can predict dementia or keep it away. It says when it comes to protecting your brain, the same advice still wins. Stay active, sleep well, eat healthy, spend time with people, and keep learning new things is the suggestion there. But yeah, I would like to be able to play the guitar or whatever, but I just feel like I'm too old at this point to try to learn something like that.
1: I know I am.
0: Well, I mean, and not to say I'm ancient. I'm not. I mean, but I just feel like at this point in life, that would be, it would probably aggravate me because it would be challenging.
1: Oh, yeah.
0: And I'm to the point in life where if something is challenging, it ticks me off that I can't catch on to it quicker or that I can't do it. And it makes me mad because I remember when I was a kid, we went through this. It was a video back when you could rent VHS tapes. I'm dating myself, aren't I?
1: Yeah. Well, yeah.
0: So there was a place in Roanoke we'd go to, and we'd rent, you know, videotapes. You'd go, for those of you under a certain age, when you had VCRs and you had these video stores, they would release them, new movies, on a schedule. And then they'd have, you know, the older movies that were there as well. So folks would go like on a Friday or a Thursday or whatever, and you'd go by the VHS place and you'd rent movies.
1: Yeah.
0: And you'd rent 2, 3, 4 movies, whatever it is, for the weekend.
1: Watch them all weekend.
0: You'd watch them over the weekend. Yeah, and then you'd return them. But you had to rewind because you'd get charged if you didn't rewind.
1: Oh, yes.
0: Them. So you'd go through and do that. Well, I can remember when I was a kid, we were going through there, and they had a video series there they had for sale. They had Volume 1. It was Learn How to Play the Banjo.
1: Hmm.
0: So for some reason, my dad was keen on getting that for me. Mom had noticed it. Dad saw it, and that wasn't the kind of thing they normally would pick up and just buy.
1: Yeah.
0: They'd ponder on things like that, and then you might get it down the line. But it was one of those impulse things. And I think it was like $29 at the time, which that was expensive. I'm guessing this was late 80s, early 90s. So they picked up this thing because we had an old banjo at the house. And they're like, would you like to learn how to play the banjo? Mm. And I'm like, well, that'd be neat. So they bought the video. I got to where I could make out a recognizable rendition somewhat of Cripple Creek.
1: Oh, okay.
0: Not that it would sound good to where everybody would be like, man, that sounds good. You could understand the tune.
1: At least recognize what it was.
0: You could recognize a little of the tune coming from it. But I could not justify in my head what I was seeing. I could play what the guy showed me to do. I couldn't do anything else.
1: You'd never replace Earl Scruggs.
0: No. And I would have had to have had another video on another song to have been able to have done something other than Cripple Creek. So that was as far as I ever got with picking on the banjo.
1: Mm.
0: And I don't think I have a banjo that's in one piece now that I could even attempt to do that on. But anyway, it's just that's how I know I would not be able to do a guitar.
1: Uh-huh.
0: It would drive me crazy that I couldn't do it, and I would get frustrated and quit.
1: Yeah,
0: would be the so maybe I don't know. I got to find something new then and keep my brain active. Sleep well. I don't do that. I like to be awake too much. Eat healthy. Spending time with people. Certain people.
1: Certain people.
0: Well, you know, stay active. I don't like to be active. That makes me tired. And then learning new things. I do puzzles. Until it's frustrating.
1: I do crossword puzzles, Sudoku puzzles, that kind of stuff.
0: You are a puzzle.
1: I'm a puzzle with one missing piece, I think.
0: Well, yeah, I got more pieces missing to my puzzle. I've got different sizes of pieces. I'm like a box of puzzle pieces that's three different puzzles.

0: puzzles put together in one box.
1: Ah.
0: And
1: yeah. Nothing ever fits.
0: Nothing ever, no. I'm missing some of the outside framework. I'm missing some of the flat pieces. So yeah, but yeah, don't be dependent on the pinky wiggling.
1: No,
0: to do you any favors later in life. It's 8:50. I know. I don't know what we're talking about either. It's Craig and Brent here at the PBT studio, sneaking up on 9. We'll be kicking off a 50 minutes. Let me see. How do we phrase that? 50 minutes of continuous country.
1: Ah, there you go.
0: There we go. We'll be kicking that off.
1: Okay.
0: Come 9 o'clock. Because we got to ease you into the workday.
1: Yeah.
0: I mean, it's the last, for a lot of folks, it's the last workday of the week. So we'll ease you into that. We got the Southern Fried Goodness coming up. Stick around. You'll enjoy it, I predict. B99.9, Southern Virginia's country station. Good morning.
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0: One Mississippi. That's Kane Brown, B99.9 Southern Virginia's country station. And I can't help it. Every time that I play that song, I think of Raising Arizona. Remember the movie with Nicolas Cage? Okay. Raising Arizona. There's a scene in that movie where he's robbing a little convenience store or whatever. Mm-hmm. And there's the old clerk in there. And he's like, you start counting from one all the way up to 100. Once you get up there, you turn around and count backwards again. And I might just come back halfway through to see if you're cheating. And so the old fella's in there's like, one Mississippi, two Mississippi. And then it clashes back a little bit later. And he's like, 78 alt Mississippi. That I can't help. My mind works funny, I know. It's Craig Jones here at B99.9.
1: I thought it didn't work.
0: Well, sometimes it's a little glitchy. We'll put it that way. We got Turnpike Troubadours coming up by request. Here's some George Strait. Unwound. B99.9.

0: That's Ella Langley and Be Her on B99.9, Southern Virginia's country station. Morning, it's Craig and Brent. And that's going to wrap it up for us this morning.
1: Already.
0: Already.
1: It flies by, doesn't it?
0: Ready or not.
1: Yeah. Like a frog said, time's fun when you're having flies.
0: Oh, Lord have mercy. It's Southern Pride Friday. That continues. Robin, I'm thinking of frogs and flies now. There was back in the day, that you remember the old video game, said the Atari 2600.
1: Yeah.
0: We had one of those when I was a kid. And there was a game on that called Frogs and Flies. And it was frogs on a lily pad. And you'd hit the button to jump, and you'd hit it again. Or maybe you nudged it up, the joystick up. Any which way, you would jump and try to catch these little flies that went across the screen. Oh. It's just a little dot that went, it would make a noise, and you would try to time it and jump up and catch it with the frog's tongue. Yeah. So.
1: Okay.
0: My mind works weird.
1: Yep.
0: It really does.
1: Yep.
0: It takes little things, set it off, and it goes places.
1: Yep.
0: Does anybody else's mind do stuff like, is it just me?
1: I'm not going to say.
0: No.
1: I have to be here again.
0: A wise man, Mr. Jones.
1: Yeah.
0: If nothing else, you're a wise man. That's going to wrap it up. We got to get out of here. Robin James is up next. Y'all have a great weekend and enjoy it.
1: Yeah.
0: I did check because I'd mentioned earlier, racing this weekend, Oak Level Raceway. It's tomorrow night. Gates open at 3 for the racing at Oak Level. So that was correct.

0: Gates open at 3. And should be a great night of race. The ultimate super late models.
1: Yeah.
0: 900 horsepower. So go to the Facebook page, Oak Level Raceway, Miller Brothers Racing, for more information. There you go. We got to go.
1: Yep. I'll see you on Tuesday. Y'all behave.
0: With all them requirements.
1: Ah.
0: Bye, y'all.
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0: 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B99.9. 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

Robin James, and it's been a big year, 2026, for Kenny Chesney. He released his autobiography. He's getting ready to release his 21st album on his own brand new record label. Go back a decade with Kenny on B99.9.

B99.9. I've always liked that song. Sturgill Simpson, Life Ain't Fair and the World Is Mean. I'm Robin James, but I'm hoping something unexpectedly wonderful happens for you today, even if it's just finding money you forgot in your own pocket.

0: 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It's Robin James. Thank you to my friend Steve Kennedy for your very sweet text. We've got the backyard grilling giveaway celebrating America's 250th with our friends at Northwest Ace Hardware in Ridgeway. We're giving away a grill, and with our friends at Lazy Acres Angus Assorted Meats, $250 worth. And all you have to do to enter to win this and other fabulous prizes is upload a patriotic photo. 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And a patriotic photo gets you entered, and you need to get that in by July the 5th. So take a look at the competition. 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

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I'm Robin James from the PVT Studios. Thank you for letting me be a part of your day. 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

B99.9, the best of the legends play here. It's Robin celebrating Alan Jackson today, his farewell concert in Nashville this weekend. It wasn't just a duet. It was one of the biggest songs of his entire career. It spent 8 weeks at number one, crossed over to the pop charts, and won the CMA Vocal Event of the Year with Jimmy Buffett.

0: Thomas Rhett and Jordan Davis on Southern Virginia's Country Station. Ain't a bad life, B99.9. Ain't a bad night for baseball either. And the Salem Ridgeyaks are in town tonight. They're playing the Myrtle Beach Pelicans, and it's Hellbender's Night, a celebration of Virginia wildlife. So that's happening at the Carilion Clinic Field. 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
0: Join the Franklin County VA 250 Commission on July 4th for a Declaration of Independence ceremony at the Franklin County Government Center from 2 until 3 p.m. Celebrate with a reading of the historic document, presentation from the Franklin County High School JROTC Honor Guard, special guest speaker Virgil Goode Jr., and a ceremonial bell ringing at 2:50 p.m.

and it is official. Disney DreamWorks saying that Donkey gets a spinoff film, his very own. He'll be the lead character, and it arrives on the big screens in June of 2028.

South of Sanity, Zach Top on B99.9 Southern Virginia's country station. It's Robin, and coming up about 11:48, the Southern Comfort, as we're celebrating Alan Jackson's incredible career. The story is about him, but it's a message for you and me to chase our dreams. I think you'll like it. And Derek Oakley, thank you for your text, for your request for Alan Jackson's That'll Be All Right. Here you go.

0: Southern Virginia's country station, thank you for listening to B99.9. My name is Robin James, and the Southern Comfort is meant to be a positive spark for your day. Today's story, ahead of Alan Jackson as he takes the stage for his final concert this weekend, it's the end of an incredible career, but it's also a reminder of how it all began. Before the sold-out arenas and the number one hits, Alan was just a young man from a small town in Georgia with a dream. He worked blue-collar jobs, moved to Nashville with no guarantees, sorted mail in the mailroom at the Nashville Network, and played anywhere someone would let him sing. Then one unexpected conversation. When his wife, Denise, met the country star, Glenn Campbell, and she asked him to help her husband, that opened a door and changed everything. Dreams don't usually happen overnight. They happen one faithful step at a time. One application, one phone call, one conversation, one chance you almost didn't take. Maybe your dream isn't to sing on the stage of the Grand Ole Opry, or maybe it is. Or maybe it's to start a business. Or maybe it's to finish school, or go back to school, mend a relationship, or simply become the person God created you to be. Don't let fear convince you that it's too late. After all, if Alan Jackson had stayed where it was comfortable, we'd have never had Chattahoochee, Remember When, Drive, or Where Were You When the World Stopped Turning. So today, take one small step toward your dream, because you never know which moment could be the beginning of your own amazing story. And that's today's Southern Comfort on B99.9.
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1999, Murder on Music Row, as we kick off the Country Cafe today. And boy, did that song make the country music industry mad when it came out. But boy, was it spot on. George Strait helping Alan Jackson right there. Kicking off the Country Cafe, best 80s and 90s country music this hour. And our celebration of Alan Jackson ahead of his farewell concert tomorrow night in Nashville continues with a story behind on the way. Grab your lunch. Get a sweet tea, get some coffee, and settle in for the Country Cafe on B9.

0: B99.9, it is the Country Cafe. I'm Robin James, no lying. It's my favorite hour. The best of the 80s and the 90s. And the music that brings so many great memories. 1988, Hank Williams Jr. wrote it. And on this song, listen for the voices that join him. Steve Earle, Highway 101, Marty Stewart, T. Graham Brown, and the late Keith Whitley. It was on his album, Born to Boogie. We are young country. Bocephus and Friends on B99.9's Country Cafe.
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B99.9 Country Cafe. 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

B99.9, it's Robin James. We're in the 90s right now with the Country Cafe. Coming up in just a few minutes on B99.9, we continue to celebrate Alan Jackson before his sold-out farewell concert in Nashville tomorrow night. So you're going to hear the surprising story behind Chattahoochee, how and where it was written. The story behind the song with AJ coming up on the Country Cafe on B99.9.

Thank you for listening to The Country Cafe. It is by far my favorite hour because we get into some of the best country music of the 80s and the 90s. It's time for Story Behind the Song, and Alan Jackson is in the spotlight today as we get ready for his farewell concert tomorrow night in Nashville. It's really unprecedented, and it is so impressive that we celebrate an artist while they're still alive. So kudos, and I think we should do more of this. Speaking that to the country music industry, if they're listening, I'm Robin James. Let's get to the story behind one of Alan's biggest songs of his career, Chattahoochee. And the idea actually started with Alan's friend and co-writer, Jim McBride. Growing up in Alabama, he knew the Chattahoochee River well. And he'd been reading up about it one afternoon when the melody and those famous opening lines came to him. And he wrote the idea in a notebook, thinking that Alan might like it someday. Now, when they met on Alan's tour bus, he played those first few lines, and Alan immediately said, "Let's write it." And they started working on the song in Tallahassee, Florida. They finished it the very next afternoon in Thibodaux, Louisiana, and before sound check that night, Alan taught the song to the band. Believe it or not, just about 24 hours after they wrote Chattahoochee, it was performed live in front of an audience before anyone outside that room had even heard it. When the song was released in 1993, it exploded, and it became a number one hit, winning the Country Music Association Award for both Single and Song of the Year. And it helped turn A Lot About Living, A Little About Love album into one of the biggest country-selling albums of the decade. Maybe it doesn't matter where you grow up. Most of us, we have our own Chattahoochee, a river, a back road, a swimming hole, a picture that we can go to, and it comes to mind when you hear the song Chattahoochee. That's the story behind the song. Alan Jackson is on The Country Cafe on B99.9.

0: Chattahoochee Cafe with the story behind Chattahoochee.
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0: 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I'm Robin James. The Country Cafe continues with Trisha Yearwood next.
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2: Yeah!

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I hope you'll make it a day. 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And again, the band is 501 Coyotes.

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0: Better country, more of it. B99.9. It's Robin. Beautiful day today, and it's going to be a nice night tonight too. Low of 70. It'd be a good night for a drive, don't you think?
1: It was painted red. The stripe was white. It was 18 feet from the bow to the stern light. Second hand from a dealer in Atlanta. I rode up with Daddy when he went there to get her.

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0: 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Hey, we were talking about fireworks coming up with America's 250th and the area celebrations. And if you're interested, there are a list of them posted on our B99.9 Facebook page. But another thing that I hadn't talked about, which is equally, if not more important, is that there's going to be a reading of the Declaration of Independence. And it's a special ceremony that is taking place in Franklin County. And I think in my entire life, I can say that I've never heard the Declaration of Independence read. For this 250th anniversary and celebrating our patriotic freedom, what a sweet thing they're doing. The ceremony to remember July 4th, 1776, and when the Declaration of Independence was signed and acknowledged. Wouldn't be here today if those brave men and women back then, and I know it was a lot of men, more than women, but the women behind the men. Declaration of Independence, July 4th, 1776, is when it became officially adopted. And so they're going to be reading this. This special presentation is happening in Franklin County Street, on Franklin Street in Franklin County, to Franklin Street in Rocky Mount on the 4th of July. It starts at 2 p.m. with a special ceremony. So you want to find out more about that, we've got that information as well on both our Facebook page and on our B99.9FM.com webpage.
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0: Join the Franklin County VA 250 Commission on July 4th for a Declaration of Independence ceremony at the Franklin County Government Center from 2 until 3 p.m. Celebrate with a reading of the historic document, presentation from the Franklin County High School JROTC Honor Guard, special guest speaker Virgil Goode Jr., and a ceremonial bell ringing at 2:50 p.m.
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B99.9. I've always liked that song. It just has such a cool vibe to it. Waylon and Shine. It's a Southern Fried Friday on B99.9 from the PVT studios. It's Robin James celebrating Alan Jackson here today as the country music industry and fans celebrate him tomorrow in Nashville with a sold-out concert. They're even closing the streets of downtown Nashville where they're going to broadcast. They're going to live stream the concert. It's a big darn deal.

played that one in a while. Time is Love, Josh Turner on Southern Virginia's Country Station. This morning's Impossible Question with McKenna Heating and Air. It was an easy one. I mean, it was so easy. 68% of people always have this in their freezer. We all scream for ice cream.

0: B99.9, thank you for making this your radio station. I love it when people say that to me when I'm out and about. You come up to me and say, you work at my radio station. Yeah, and it's pretty cool. Thank you. It's Robin, and we've been talking about fireworks. Of course, 4th of July, just a week away. And we've got a list of the fireworks throughout the area on our B99.9 Facebook page. If there's something I've missed, then please drop by there and add to it. But tonight, the Independence Day celebration in Martinsville is taking place at Hooker Field. So if you're in the neighborhood, want to enjoy some fireworks, Independence Day celebration at Hooker Field in Martinsville. And then over in Salem, with the Ridge Yaks baseball game, at the conclusion of the baseball game tonight, they will have fireworks. Those are going on tonight. Fireworks for the next week. So again, if you will check out our Facebook page, we've got a list of those posted there, fireworks events. If I've missed something, send me a note. I'll make sure and add it to our collection as we celebrate America's 250th. It doesn't come around. It does not. We will only have one of these in our lifetime, folks.
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0: I love Southern Fried Fridays, and I crank the speakers. I turn it up. It's Robin, and all this week, Johnny Law has been filling in for Gene Allen on vacation. I have so enjoyed listening to him in the afternoons, and he'll be along again today after 3 o'clock, so stick around for Johnny. Also, all this week, I've been playing on Facebook, and I want to thank everybody who has chatted back and forth with me. I've enjoyed that so much.
1: I

0: Better country, more of it. B99.9. It's Robin. Eric Church is going to be honored by the Academy of Country Music with their Lifting Lives Award. And that is presented to a country music artist or a country music industry professional who devotes to improving lives through music, using the power of music, and has a generosity of spirit and a commitment to serve others. I can't think of a finer recipient of the award.
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Turner Overdrive on a Southern Fried Friday, 3 o'clock hour on Southern Virginia's country station, B99.9. This is Johnny Law, today in the BBT studios, bringing on Mark Chestnut. Here we go.

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It's the same old me. George Jones on Southern Virginia's country station, B99.9. Johnny Law here. And still to come, Luke Combs, Queen, Dylan Scott, Hank Jr., and more on a Southern.

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5: Here's your forecast for Rocky Mount, Martinsville, and Smith Mountain Lake. Mostly cloudy and humid tonight. Lows in the upper 60s. Sunshine and clouds on Saturday. A chance of showers and thunderstorms in the afternoon and the evening. Watch out for some strong to severe storms with damaging winds as a main threat. It'll be hot on Saturday. Highs around 90. Lows Saturday night in the upper 60s. And for Sunday and Sunday night, partly cloudy. A chance of showers and thunderstorms. Highs in the upper 80s, lows in the upper 60s. As we head into Monday, mostly sunny with highs in the upper 80s. I'm Johnny Cottle on Southern.

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0: girls, Southern Virginia's country station, B99.9. It's a Southern Fried Friday, and the lawman is in pursuit of the best of the legends and the best of today. And Dylan Scott, I know you need something, but what is it you need?
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pulled, but I kind of know what you're talking about. 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And a recent scientific survey reveals that pop songs have grown more immoral over the past 60 years. Researchers studied lyrics from 1960 to 2023 and found themes like harm, cheating, subversion, and degradation have rose, while virtue themes like care and purity have fell. Sounds like a Taylor Swift song, right?

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3: Here's your forecast for Rocky Mount, Martinsville, and Smith Mountain Lake. Mostly cloudy and humid tonight. Lows in the upper 60s. Sunshine and clouds on Saturday. A chance of showers and thunderstorms in the afternoon and the evening. Watch out for some strong to severe storms with damaging winds as a main threat. It'll be hot on Saturday. Highs around 90. Lows Saturday night in the upper 60s. And for Sunday and Sunday night, partly cloudy. A chance of showers and thunderstorms. Highs in the upper 80s, lows in the upper 60s. As we head into Monday, mostly sunny, with highs in the upper 80s. I'm Johnny Cottle on

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6: Here's your forecast for Rocky Mount, Martinsville, and Smith Mountain Lake. Mostly cloudy and humid tonight, lows in the upper 60s. Sunshine and clouds on Saturday, a chance of showers and thunderstorms in the afternoon and the evening. Watch out for some strong to severe storms with damaging winds as a main threat. It'll be hot on Saturday, highs around 90, lows Saturday night in the upper 60s. And for Sunday and Sunday night, partly cloudy, a chance of showers and thunderstorms, highs in the upper 80s, lows in the upper 60s. As we head into Monday, mostly sunny with highs in the upper 80s. I'm Johnny Cottle on

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9: Here's your forecast for Rocky Mount, Martinsville, and Smith Mountain Lake. Mostly cloudy and humid tonight, lows in the upper 60s. Sunshine and clouds on Saturday, a chance of showers and thunderstorms in the afternoon and the evening. Watch out for some strong to severe storms with damaging winds as the main threat. It'll be hot on Saturday, highs around 90, lows Saturday night in the upper 60s. And for Sunday and Sunday night, partly cloudy, a chance of showers and thunderstorms, highs in the upper 80s, lows in the upper 60s. As we head into Monday, mostly sunny with highs in the upper 80s. I'm Johnny.

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This is Johnny Law, and it's the Drive at 5, a 99-minute music marathon. 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On the way, Kenny Chesney, Brett Young, George Thorogood, Alan Jackson. Got some Carrie Underwood, Faith Hill, Tim McGraw, Jackson Brown, and a bunch of others. Right now, it's Luke Combs. Ain't no love in Oklahoma. What? Why not? Bet you I can find some somewhere.

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It's going to be on Thursday, October 1st. 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

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It's a Southern Fried Friday, and here's Alan Jackson.

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0: that mentally or physically? Southern Virginia's country station, B99.9. It's just after 6. This is Johnny Law at the PVT Studios on a Southern Fried Friday. And I've got you some Myrtle Haggard now.
1: I wish a buck was still silver. It was back

Southern Virginia's country station, B99.9, and a Bangkok, Thailand man recently got into a dispute with his landlord over his $1,000 rent. He drove his white Toyota into a swimming pool. The car sank, of course. The man swam out before rescue workers arrived. Police say the incident is under investigation. No, it's

is just growing. I hate summer, winter, fall, and spring.

Blake Shelton and the boys round here. Southern Virginia's country station, B99.9. It's a Southern Fried Friday with the Lawman. And Cup Series Racing, the Toyota Save Mart 350 is this Sunday, June 28th. 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

Southern Virginia's country station, B99.9. And don't miss Robin's Country Cafe, Monday through Friday, 12 until 1. The best of the 80s and 90s, powered by Hardee's. Here's the bad boy himself, Bailey Zimmerman. We

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Southern Virginia's country station, B99.9, and a man driving a 23-foot banana. You heard me right. I was recently pulled over by the Billings, Montana police. Steve Braithwaite, the banana driver, says cops always find a reason to pull him over. You think? Officers stopped him because part of his license plate was obscured. The 23-foot banana is built with parts from a 1993 Ford F-150. Steve didn't get a ticket. The cops let him and his banana split.

0: Southern Virginia's country station, B99.9. That's it for the Lawman. Johnny Law checking out, going 10-7. Have a great weekend. Trey Davidson is on the way on a Southern Fried Friday. Until next time, stay safe.
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1: One of the NASCAR Cup Series' most accomplished road racers, A.J. Allmendinger, shared how Sonoma Raceway is all about configuring his colleague racing Chevrolet to find balance between the distinctly different areas of the nearly two-mile circuit.
6: It's tough to set up for because I feel like your car, it either gets like really good in the first half of the racetrack or it's really good through the S's. So you're kind of trying to manage both ends of the racetrack. And really, for speed, those kind of ends of the racetrack are different than what you want to be good in the racing. Because if you kind of get through the S's good, but you don't get through turn 10 well, you're not going to pass anybody. It's kind of unique of where you're looking for speed in qualifying and then where you're looking for it in the race.
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joy to the world. It's a Southern Fried Friday. It's Trey Davison here inside the PVT studios. Here's a guy that you don't really hear much too much about. So what do you really know about Russell Dickerson? Well, now there's some breakdown facts about Russell Dickerson. His breakout video was yours, cost only $6 to film by his wife, Kaylee, even with that dramatic lightning strike happening by accident. He calls himself the country getaway drug. Fans often tell him that he's the first country artist that they ever liked. Also, the groomsman in the Florida Georgia Line's Tyler Hubbard's wedding, he was stood in for his buddy. And also, let's see, he grew up in a musical family and was starting to play the piano by the age of 8. Russell Dickerson on B93.3.

99.9, playing the legends with the best of today. That one back to 1978. Don't you think this Outlaw's Ben Stun got out of hand? Autobiographical track where he reflects the real-life DEA raid that shook him and the questions how this outlaw's image has spun out of control. It's Waylon at his most honest, calling the myth, the hype, the cost of living of being an outlaw. Outlaw life. Waylon Jennings' autobiography, which was published.

back in 1996. We are playing the legends for you. We've got the best of today. Let's go back to 2021. Seven Summers. Morgan Wallen, B99.9.

Ryan, Leanne Rimes with that one-way ticket. Why? Because I can. I still see Leanne Rimes. I'm still picturing her as being 13 years old, singing those songs back in the mid-90s. But it's hard to believe a lot of things have changed since 1996. Sometime this weekend, make sure you surf online over to B99.fm.com. Get yourself registered for some ride passes for the Carnival Midway. 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

Chelsea Ballerini broke down in tears on June the 19th while performing Penthouse at the Barefoot Country Music Festival. She became emotional during the lyric about her late dog, Dibs, and she had to pause during the song as the crowd stepped in to help her finish the song. And she got through the performance. Talk about fans in country music with a big heart. They seen Kelsey having an emotional breakdown, and the only way that they could think of getting her through it was to help her finish the song. I absolutely love that. Here's Kelsey on B99.9.

0: 99.9, Daryl Singletary, I Let Her Lie. On a Southern Fried Friday, today is National Take Your Dog to Work Day.
1: Because when the animal with fleas licking himself in the corner is still the most professional one in the building.
0: I don't know, but Dan in the afternoons, I know he used to bring his dog here to the station during the wintertime when he would crash during bad weather here. Yeah, that dog never warmed up to me, even at his house. Here's Tom Petty, Running Down a Dream, B93.

0: 99.9 Luke Holmes, Fast Car. Well, the future of the Grand Ole Opry is now in question after its owner, the Ryman Hospitality Properties, announced that it's exploring now the possible sale of an ownership stake. The company says it's all about supporting growth as country music expands, but they did emphasize that no deals are in place and nothing is guaranteed, but fans are still wondering what's going to happen next. An ownership stake simply means owning a percentage of the company, like holding a slice of the pie. Well, this gives the holder certain rights, usually including a share of the profits or some sort of other influence over the decision making. Ownership stake is a portion of the business that someone owns. So apparently somebody's wanting out. So this may be an opportunity you may want to explore. Well, I guess we'll see. Wouldn't that be nice to have a little piece of the pie of the Grand Ole Opry? That'd be nice. Hey, coming up for you next, I've got some Tracy Lawrence standing by, some Jason Aldean on the way, and some Brooks and Dunn. Stay close, B99.9.
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